Now, the sound of nothing. Now that we've given our tech team a heart attack, let's play some new music instead. Gracie Abrams, Hit the Wall.

0: 14 degrees, and overnight low is about 8.
1: It's a More Music weekend on 7HOFM. 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Another 10 in a row starts now. The Royal Hobart Hospital Giving Day from 8 a.m. to 8 p.m. This Thursday, our hospital, our community, our health.

0: 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That's enough clowning around. 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

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Everybody jumping out of their mind. Everybody going out of their skins. Everybody jumping out of their mind.

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0: 7AHFM 13, the top today. Partly cloudy with late showers. A typical day for the first day of winter. 8 degrees at the moment in the city. It's Sarah Mick and Jono, 17 past 7.
1: Well, the story's come back up again, and it's an age-old debate, I think, about the old cake-cutting fee.
0: Oh, yes.
1: Or the BYO corkage fee. And how it just differs from restaurant to restaurant. But a receipt recently from a restaurant showed that they were served a $110 cake cutting fee.
2: Oh, bugger that. What, they cut it with a